get tired. I never get tired of music. No, music is my life. That's it. You either listen to it, or you write it, or you play it, or you listen to it. And no matter whether you write it or play it, you still listen to it. Listening is the big thing.

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Afraid to go to sleep 'cause I'm bracing for instead of looking forward to.

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It's been less fun than ever wondered or expected, but there has been lots of wonder and way too many expectations, both fallen and unrealized, and definitely not enough fun. So much

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I mean, not living it while still alive is that life, like loving the music, making the music, and only dancing to it on special, special occasions.

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I'd even venture to say, not loving life is not truly living it, or vice versa. When or if someone ever asks me, how are you? I would like to say, love to say, really, I'm living life and loving it, or loving life and living it, but I never do. But I'd like to.

It's a brand new me, I guess. Looking back, I could have been worse, but I could have been better too. It's true. It's true.

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Oh, how do we get here? Every time. One more fold the arms, one more do the dance. Really is no need, something wrong with me. No, I don't think I can help.

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Strong expectation, you already lose. 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Really is, don't need something more.

Now, a still small voice spoke to me last night, and his tone was soft and gentle. Though I could not see him, he was there all right, and his words were monumental. Now, if you can't go to